0: Yeah, like we could duck right out of our family tonight and nobody'd even miss us. It doesn't take very long to get married and we could be sit back and nobody'd even know we'd gone. Okay?
1: John, can I use it?
0: I don't know. My stomach is on the phone.

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yo-yo is a no-no of a monumental kind. If playing with your string happens to be your thing, it's easy to say to both, oh, never mind.

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Looking back, I could have been worse, but I could have been better too. It's true. It's true.

because of a very special wish. I play a transcription by Johann Strauss.